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6: Friday will be sunny with a high near 93 and heat index values up to 103. There is a 20% chance of showers and thunderstorms after 1 p.m. Overnight, expect a slight chance of storms with a low around 72. Independence Day will see similar heat, with a high near 91 and a 40% chance of afternoon thunderstorms. It's currently 91 degrees in Effingham. It currently feels like 104 degrees.
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3: This is Deputy Chief Tom Webb of the Effingham Police Department. 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
5: Central Illinois weather.
6: Friday will be sunny with a high near 93 and heat index values up to 103. There is a 20% chance of showers and thunderstorms after 1 p.m. Overnight, expect a slight chance of storms with a low around 72. Independence Day will see similar heat, with a high near 91 and a 40% chance of afternoon thunderstorms. It's currently 91 degrees in Effingham. It currently feels like 104 degrees.
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5: Central Illinois weather.
6: Friday will be sunny with a high near 93 and heat index values up to 103. There is a 20% chance of showers and thunderstorms after 1 p.m. Overnight, expect a slight chance of storms with a low around 72. Independence Day will see similar heat, with a high near 91 and a 40% chance of afternoon thunderstorms. It's currently 91 degrees in Effingham. It currently feels like 104 degrees.
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4: Central Illinois weather.
5: Friday will be sunny with a high near 93 and a heat index up to 103. There is a 20% chance of afternoon showers and thunderstorms. A slight chance of storms continues overnight with a low near 72. Independence Day sees a 40% chance of storms after 1 p.m., with a high near 91 and heat index up to 101. Saturday night brings a 50% chance of storms, low around 71. It's currently 83 degrees in Effingham. It currently feels like 93 degrees.
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5: Friday brings a 20% chance of showers and thunderstorms after 1 p.m., with a high near 93. Heat index values could reach 103. Independence Day will be sunny, with a high near 91 and a 40% chance of storms. Saturday night sees a 50% chance of thunderstorms with a low around 71. It's currently 83 degrees in Effingham. It currently feels like 92 degrees.
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6: Friday will be sunny with a high near 93, feeling like 103 with humidity. There is a slight chance of afternoon showers and thunderstorms. Overnight, partly cloudy with a low around 72. Independence Day brings a 40% chance of storms, a high near 91, feeling like 101. Saturday night, a 50% chance of storms, low around 71. It's currently 82 degrees in Effingham. It currently feels like 89 degrees.
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5: Friday will be sunny with a high near 92, but heat index values could reach 103. A 20% chance of showers and thunderstorms arrives after 4 p.m. The 4th of July remains sunny with a high near 91 and heat index up to 102. Saturday night brings a 50% chance of storms. It's currently 80 degrees in Effingham. It currently feels like 80 degrees.
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0: 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But until then...
1: 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Well, some of you were skeptical, but Consumer Reports just asked 120,000 people to rate every wireless company in America, including the big boys. 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
3: This is Deputy Chief Tom Webb of the Effingham Police Department. 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
6: Friday will be sunny with a high near 92, but heat index values could reach 103. A 20% chance of showers and thunderstorms arrives after 4 p.m. The 4th of July remains sunny with a high near 91 and heat index up to 102. Saturday night brings a 50% chance of storms. It's currently 80 degrees in Effingham. It currently feels like 80 degrees.
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4: Central Illinois weather.
5: Friday will be sunny with a high near 92, feeling like 103. There is a 20% chance of showers and thunderstorms after 3 p.m. Overnight, partly cloudy with a low around 72. For Independence Day, sunny with a high near 91. Feeling like 102, and a 30% chance of storms after 2 p.m. It's currently 77 degrees in Effingham. It currently feels like 79 degrees.
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2: This is Deputy Chief Tom Webb of the Effingham Police Department. 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
5: Friday will be sunny with a high near 92, but heat index values could reach 103. There is a slight chance of afternoon showers and thunderstorms. Independence Day will be similar, with a high near 91 and heat index up to 102. A stronger chance of storms arrives Saturday night. It's currently 76 degrees in Effingham. It currently feels like 78 degrees.
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5: A slight chance of showers and thunderstorms this afternoon, otherwise sunny and hot with a high near 92, feeling like 103. Tonight, partly cloudy and mild with a low around 72. For Independence Day, a higher chance of storms, a high near 91, and heat index values up to 102. Saturday night brings a 50% chance of showers, with a low near 71. It's currently 76 degrees in Effingham. It currently feels like 78 degrees.
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11: A slight chance of showers and thunderstorms this afternoon, otherwise sunny and hot with a high near 92, feeling like 103. Tonight, partly cloudy and mild with a low around 72. For Independence Day, a higher chance of storms, a high near 91, and heat index values up to 102. Saturday night brings a 50% chance of showers with a low near 71. It's currently 76 degrees in Effingham. It currently feels like 78 degrees.
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2: This is Deputy Chief Tom Webb of the Effingham Police Department. When an emergency vehicle is approaching from behind, do you know what to do? Don't be alarmed or panic. Just pull as far to the right side of the road as possible and stop. Never stop in the middle of the road, pull into the center lane, or into oncoming traffic. Never try to outrun or fail to yield to an emergency vehicle. You could be involved in an accident or the cause of one. Remember the simple phrase, pull to the right for sirens and lights.
3: Reporting for Effingham Radio News, I'm Derek Warren. Douglas Township is the next area scheduled for road oiling beginning next week. The roads in that township will be oiled July 6th and 7th, weather permitting. If you have questions, call 217-342-6550. And in other news, IDOT has announced that repairs on the Banker Street overpass will begin on Monday, July 6th. One lane of traffic will be open in each direction during the pavement patching. Arrow boards and barricades will be in place to help direct traffic. The repairs are expected to be completed by the end of the month. Motorists can expect delays and should allow for extra travel time for trips through the area. Be sure to pay close attention to change conditions and signs in the work zones, obey the posted speed limits, and do not use your cell phone when driving. Motorists are encouraged to use alternative routes where possible. This is part of the Rebuild Illinois Capital Program. For IDOT District 7 updates, follow them on Twitter. You can also view area construction details on gettingaroundillinois.com. 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
9: There is a slight chance of showers and thunderstorms this afternoon with a high near 92. Heat index values may reach 103. Tonight, storms could continue before midnight. Independence Day will be sunny with a high near 91 and heat index values near 102. Saturday night brings a better chance of showers and thunderstorms. It's currently 77 degrees in Effingham. It currently feels like 79 degrees.
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3: 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Delane Donaldson of the Effingham County Cultural Center and Museum stopped by the studio to give some history on how the 4th of July was celebrated in Effingham, even through tumultuous times.
4: The thing that was interesting to me, though, as I was studying the history in Effingham County, was this. In 1870, I found a newspaper account. Now, this is just right after Civil War, okay? So it's 1865, Civil War was over. And there was a newspaper that I read, and it said, "Shall we continue with the celebration of the 4th of July?" I don't know what it was that happened to the spirit of this area after the Civil War, but it was really curious to me that here was this great celebration, 1863, of the 4th of July, and in 1870, a newspaper, a local newspaper, is saying, "Shall we continue it?" It seems as though people had forgotten about the reason why we were celebrating.
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6: A slight chance of showers and thunderstorms arrives this afternoon. Highs near 92 with heat index values up to 103. Tonight, partly cloudy with a 20% chance of storms. Independence Day remains hot, near 91, with a 30% chance of afternoon storms. Saturday night sees a 50% chance of showers. It's currently 82 degrees in Effingham. It currently feels like 90 degrees.

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6: The National Weather Service forecasts a slight risk of showers and thunderstorms this afternoon, with highs near 92 and a heat index around 103. Tonight remains partly cloudy with a low near 72. For Independence Day, expect sunny skies, highs near 91, and a 30% chance of afternoon storms. It's currently 87 degrees in Effingham. It currently feels like 99 degrees.
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6: The National Weather Service reports afternoon heat index values could reach 106. There is a 20% chance of showers and thunderstorms after 3 p.m. Overnight, partly cloudy with a low around 72. On Independence Day, a 30% chance of storms mainly after 2 p.m. with a high near 91. It's currently 88 degrees in Effingham. It currently feels like 101 degrees.
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2: Make plans to attend a Jasper County celebration of America's 250th birthday on July the 3rd in St. Marie, Illinois. 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At 3 o'clock, the Tim Crosby Oil Chip Road Band will start performing. At 5:45, the Little SoCo Band will perform with closing programs and fireworks at the end of the day. So pack those blankets and chairs and come on down to St. Marie, Illinois on July the 3rd. We'll see you there.
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5: A 20% chance of showers and thunderstorms after 3 p.m. Mostly sunny with a high near 93. Heat index values as high as 105. Tonight, a 20% chance of storms before 9 p.m. Low around 72. Independence Day, a 30% chance of storms after 2 p.m., high near 91. It's currently 90 degrees in Effingham. It currently feels like 103 degrees.
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10: This is the Declaration of Independence, adopted by the Continental Congress, July 4, 1776. In Congress, July 4, 1776, the unanimous declaration of the 13 United States of America, when in the course of human events, it becomes necessary for one people to dissolve the political bands which have connected them with another, and to assume among the powers of the earth the separate and equal station to which the laws of nature and of nature's God entitled them, a decent respect to the opinions of mankind requires that they should declare the causes which impel them to the separation. We hold these truths to be self-evident, that all men are created equal, that they are endowed by their Creator with certain unalienable rights, that among these are life, liberty, and the pursuit of happiness, that to secure these rights, governments are instituted among men, deriving their just powers from the consent of the governed, that whenever any form of government becomes destructive to these ends, it is the right of the people to alter or to abolish it, and to institute new government, laying its foundation on such principles and organizing its powers in such form as to them shall seem most likely to affect their safety and happiness. Prudence, indeed, will dictate that governments long established should not be changed for light and transient causes, and accordingly, all experience hath shown that mankind are more disposed to suffer while evils are sufferable than to right themselves by abolishing the forms to which they are accustomed. But when a long train of abuses and usurpations pursuing invariably the same object evinces a design to reduce them under absolute despotism, it is their right, it is their duty to throw off such government and to provide new guards for their future security. Such has been the patient sufferance of these colonies, and such is now the necessity which constrains them to alter their former systems of government. The history of the present King of Great Britain is a history of repeated injuries and usurpations, all having in direct object to the establishment of an absolute tyranny over these states. To prove this, let facts be submitted to a candid world. In every stage of these oppressions, we have petitioned for redress in the most humble terms. Our repeated petitions have been answered only by repeated injury. A prince, whose character is thus marked by every act which may define a tyrant, is unfit to be the ruler of a free people. Nor have we been wanting in attentions in our British brethren. We have warned them from time to time of attempts by their legislature to extend an unwarrantable jurisdiction over us. We have reminded them of the circumstances of our emigration and settlement here. We have appealed to their native justice in magnanimity, and we have conjured them by the ties of our common kindred to disavow these usurpations, which would inevitably interrupt

0: absolved from all allegiance to the British Crown, and that all political connection between them and the state of Great Britain is and ought to be totally dissolved, and that as free and independent states, they have full power to levy war, conclude peace, contract alliances, establish commerce, and to do all other acts and things which independent states may of right do. And for the support of this declaration, with a firm reliance on the protection of divine providence, we mutually pledge to each other our lives, our fortunes, and our sacred honor.
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5: A slight chance of showers and thunderstorms arrives this afternoon, with highs near 93 and heat index values up to 105. Tonight, storms possible after 3 a.m., with a low around 72. Independence Day brings a higher chance of storms by afternoon, high near 91. It's currently 91 degrees in Effingham. It currently feels like 103 degrees.
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6: A slight chance of showers and thunderstorms late tonight. Partly cloudy with a low around 72. For Independence Day, a 40% chance of storms afternoon. Increasing clouds and hot with a high near 91. Heat index values could reach 101. Saturday night brings another chance of storms, with lows around 71. Sunday has a 50% chance of storms, with a high near 89. It's currently 92 degrees in Effingham. It currently feels like 105 degrees.
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0: The First State Bank of Beecher City reminds us that Independence Day is a time to remember that our country was founded by vision and courage. America is the home of the free because of the brave. The First State Bank of Beecher City says, have a safe and free Independence Day.
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5: A slight chance of showers and thunderstorms late tonight. Partly cloudy with a low around 72. For Independence Day, a 40% chance of storms after noon. Increasing clouds and hot with a high near 91. Heat index values could reach 101. Saturday night brings another chance of storms, with lows around 71. Sunday has a 50% chance of storms, with a high near 89. It's currently 92 degrees in Effingham. It currently feels like 105 degrees.
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6: There is a 30% chance of showers and thunderstorms after 3 a.m. tonight, with lows around 72. Thursday sees a 40% chance of storms, mainly afternoon, with highs near 91 and a heat index up to 101. Saturday night brings a 40% chance of storms after 11 p.m., and Sunday has a 50% chance, with highs near 89. It's currently 93 degrees in Effingham. It currently feels like 105 degrees.
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5: Tonight, a 30% chance of showers and thunderstorms after 3 a.m. Partly cloudy, low around 72. Independence Day brings a 40% chance of storms after noon, with increasing clouds and a high near 91, feeling like 101. Saturday night, a 40% chance of storms after 11 p.m. Sunday, a 50% chance of storms with a high near 89. It's currently 92 degrees in Effingham. It currently feels like 104 degrees.
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6: Tonight, a 30% chance of showers and thunderstorms after 3 a.m. Partly cloudy, low around 72. Independence Day brings a 40% chance of storms after noon, with increasing clouds and a high near 91, feeling like 101. Saturday night, a 40% chance of storms after 11 p.m. Sunday, a 50% chance of storms with a high near 89. It's currently 92 degrees in Effingham. It currently feels like 104 degrees.
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The National Weather Service in Lincoln has issued a flash flood warning for Eastern Clay County until 9:15 p.m. At 6:03 p.m., Doppler radar indicated thunderstorms producing heavy rain across the warned area. The expected rainfall rate is 1 to 2 inches in 1 hour. Flash flooding is ongoing or expected to begin shortly. Expected hazards include flash flooding caused by thunderstorms. Source, radar. The following impacts are expected: flash flooding of small creeks and streams, urban areas, highways, streets and underpasses, as well as other poor drainage and low-lying areas. Some locations that will experience flash flooding include Flora, Clay City, Sailor Springs, Flora Municipal Airport, Ingram and Wendland.

0: National Weather Service in Lincoln has issued a severe thunderstorm warning for southeastern Clay County until 7:15 p.m. At 6:11 p.m., a severe thunderstorm was located near Flora, moving northeast at 10 miles per hour. Expected hazards include 60 miles per hour wind gusts and quarter-size hail. This is a radar-indicated threat. The following impacts are expected. Hail damage to vehicles is expected. Expect wind damage to roofs, siding, and trees. This severe thunderstorm will be near Flora around 6:15 p.m. Other locations in the path of the severe thunderstorm include Clay City and Sailor Springs.
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5: Tonight, a 30% chance of showers and thunderstorms after 3 a.m. Partly cloudy, low around 72. Independence Day brings a 40% chance of storms after noon, with increasing clouds and a high near 91. Feeling like 101. Saturday night, a 40% chance of storms after 11 p.m. Sunday, a 50% chance of storms with a high near 89. It's currently 92 degrees in Effingham. It currently feels like 104 degrees.
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The National Weather Service in Paducah has issued a severe thunderstorm warning for northeastern Wayne County until 7:15 p.m. At 6:31 p.m., a severe thunderstorm was located near Flora, moving east at 10 miles per hour. Expected hazards include 60 miles per hour wind gusts and quarter-size hail. This is a radar-indicated threat. The following impacts are expected. Hail damage to vehicles is expected. Expect wind damage to roofs, siding, and trees. Locations impacted include Sisney, Jeffersonville, and Judsonville.

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